0: Kenny Chesney, who just released his new album, Silver Sands Marina, today. 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

Graylin James and Water at a Wedding on Big Country 98.9 WOKO. Cliff McEwen, and Believe It or Not tale for you coming up. Also, another WOKO weekend flashback. Here's Florida Georgia Line in Tim.

0: McGraw, Big Country 98.9 WOKO. Glove it to you on this fantastic Friday night with another look at your NBC 5 certified most accurate forecast coming up. The Big Dong Daddy, Toby Keith, as well with a WOKO weekend flashback. Right now, though, believe it or not, this actually happened. A Florida man. Oh boy, a Florida man was arrested on charges of felony domestic battery by strangulation after an altercation with his girlfriend allegedly stemmed from a request to stop breaking wind in bed. The couple was in bed when the girlfriend addressed the issue, to which Anthony Gordon reportedly reacted by calling her a derogatory term, resulting in her spitting on him. Police reports indicate that Gordon then grabbed the victim by the throat and pulled her off the bed. The choking reportedly stopped when she bit his finger. The woman later reported the incident to Largo police and provided a recording of their conversation.
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8: Clouds increase tonight, and because of that, it stays milder, a low of 52. Tomorrow, clouds mix with sunshine at times. We'll have a breezy north wind and a high of 72. A few showers moving in tomorrow night, low 54. And we'll still keep those showers in play for Sunday, but a lot of dry hours in there, too. A gusty north breeze, 20 to 30 miles per hour, keeping us on the cooler side, though, a high of 66. I'm NBC5 meteorologist Matt DiLoretto.
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1: Megan Maroney, it's Am I Okay on Big Country 98.9 WOKO. Love it to you on this fantastic Friday night. Kane Brown on the way. Also, Luke Bryan, too, from his new album, Signs. The big one next on Big Country.
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Big Country 98.9 WOKO, Kane Brown, and like I love country music. Glove, if you want to look at your Super Saturday forecast, cloudy skies throughout the day, no predicted chance of rain, and pretty cool too, low to mid-60s throughout the morning and early afternoon, low 70s into the later hours, 4 and 5 o'clock, high tomorrow, 72. Here's Luke Bryan.

0: Wendell on Big Country 98.9 WOKO single Saturday night. Glove with you coming up on 9 o'clock. Blake Shelton is on the way. Luke Combs, too. Here's Riley Green and Change My Mind.
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from his album Ain't In It For My Health, it's Zach Top, South of Sanity. 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

0: Rover Boots on Big Country 98.9 WOKO. Glove with you on this fantastic Friday night. Coming up, Nate Smith, Jason Aldean, his latest, Jake Owen, too. And speaking of Jason Aldean, he is at Bacon H Pavilion tonight and tomorrow night with two shows on his Songs About Us tour with Chase Matthew, Mackenzie Carpenter, and DJ Silver. Also coming up, Zach Bryan at Gillette Stadium in Foxborough, Mass. With Heaven on tour. Luke Combs, a show next year. Kenny Chesney, too, on the original Vibe Room tour. Those are coming up and all at Gillette Stadium, too, in Foxborough, Mass. All these shows and more, WOKO.com/concerts. We've got you covered with all the latest concert info, and we're adding brand new shows all the time. Thanks to G Stowe Motors in Middlebury with over 50 years of doing business the Vermont way. 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

0: Jay Cohen on Big Country 98.9 WOKO Barefoot Blue Jean Night. Glad with you on this fantastic Friday night with another look at your NBC 5 certified most accurate forecast coming up and a WOKO weekend flashback from Alabama on Big Country.
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12: Clouds increase tonight, and because of that, it stays milder, a low of 52. Tomorrow, clouds mix with sunshine at times. We'll have a breezy north wind and a high of 72. A few showers moving in tomorrow night, low 54. And we'll still keep those showers in play for Sunday, but a lot of dry hours in there, too. A gusty north breeze, 20 to 30 miles per hour, keeping us on the cooler side, though, a high of 66. I'm NBC5 meteorologist Matt DiLoretto.
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Columbus Houston's roll next. Florida Georgia Line, Jordan Davis 2, and Bailey Zimmerman from her new album Dandelion. It's Ella Langley and Loving Life Again.

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1: 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You love it to you, and a look at your late night overnight forecast. Partly cloudy throughout the night, and temperatures starting to fall into the mid to low 50s overnight, around 5 and 6 a.m. 51 for the overnight low, and no pretty good chance of rain. Here's John Morgan. 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

Country 98.9 WOKO, Lauren, Elena, and Chase Matthew, All My Exes, starting off 10 o'clock on this fantastic Friday night. My name is Glenn, and glad you can be a part of our evening as much as we can be a part of yours. It's Chris Young, raised on country.

0: 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It's Raised on Country on Big Country 98.9 WOKO. Glenn McHugh, and a look at our Country Cares calendar on our website, WOKO.com. 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

selected as one of our 20 outstanding women recently with Hannaford Supermarket's Taylor Lavallee. 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My name is Glenn, and a WOKO weekend flashback just for you coming up after Blake Shelton on Big Country.

0: Blake Shelton and Honey Bee on Big Country 98.9 WOKO. Glove with you on this fantastic Friday night with another look at your NBC 5 certified most accurate forecast coming up. 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
14: Clouds increase tonight, and because of that, it stays milder, a low of 52. Tomorrow, clouds mix with sunshine at times. We'll have a breezy north wind and a high of 72. A few showers moving in tomorrow night, low 54. And we'll still keep those showers in play for Sunday, but a lot of dry hours in there, too. A gusty north breeze, 20 to 30 miles per hour, keeping us on the cooler side, though, a high of 66. I'm NBC5 meteorologist Matt DiLoretto.
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Big Country 98.9 WOKO with Shane Prophet. How would on it be? Glenn with you and a look at your Super Saturday forecast. Cloudy throughout the day, but it doesn't look like we'll have any rain, though. Temperatures pretty steady in the mid to high 60s for the morning and low 70s for the afternoon.

Big Country 98.9 WOKO. Riley Green's latest think is You Drug. Starting off 11 o'clock on this fantastic Friday night. My name is Glenn. Last hour for me, so let's make it count, shall we? And make it count, we shall. Tim McGraw, something like that.

0: something like that on Big Country 98.9 WOKO. You live with you on this fantastic Friday night. Coming up, Morgan Wallen, the latest from Russell Dickerson, worth your wild, and Darius Rucker, too. And, of course, our Pro Football Pick'em Contest is back for another great season. 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

0: Darius Rucker, it's all right on Big Country 98.9 WOKO. Glove with you on this fantastic Friday night. Well, it's the weekend, and you might be staying up a little bit later than usual, but if you can't help it anymore, you just gotta head to bed feeling real tired. Hey, I understand. Hope you have sweet dreams and a wonderful night tonight. But if you might be staying up all night with us, well, hey, thanks for hanging around. Another look at your NBC 5 certified most accurate forecast coming up, and a WOKO weekend flashback from Garth Brooks. Next.
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10: Clouds increase tonight, and because of that, it stays milder, a low of 52. Tomorrow, clouds mix with sunshine at times. We'll have a breezy north wind and a high of 72. A few showers moving in tomorrow night, low 54. And we'll still keep those showers in play for Sunday, but a lot of dry hours in there, too. A gusty north breeze, 20 to 30 miles per hour, keeping us on the cooler side, though, a high of 66. I'm NBC5 meteorologist Matt D. Loretta.
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1: 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Glyphid, you want to look at your overnight and super Saturday forecast. Partly cloudy throughout the night, no predicted chance of rain, and overnight low temperatures we'll see around 5 and 6 a.m. in the low 50s, 51, 52, around 5 and 6, of course. For your super Saturday, still no predicted chance of rain, but we will have cloudy skies throughout the day. High temperatures in the mid to high 60s for part of the early afternoon and low 70s for the later part. Here's Cole Wetzel and Ella Langley.

Skip Moore and something about a truck on Big Country 98.9 WOKO. You live with you on this fantastic Friday night. Soon going to be a super Saturday morning as we turn that clock over to midnight once again to start off a brand new day. And that right there is wrapping up my time once again for tonight. But I do want to thank you so very much, though, for doing the right thing and spending your evening with us. I am off for the weekend, so I will catch you back here on this marvelous Monday coming up. Same Big Country time and same Big Country channel. 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At the top right, click on that big button, listen live. You can't miss it. Well, that is it for me. Have a wonderful weekend, and of course, be blessed. Don't be stressed, and make this weekend the best. I've been Glenn. Have a great one from all of us at Big Country 98.9.

0: Clouds increase tonight, and because of that, it stays milder, a low of 52. Tomorrow, clouds mix with sunshine at times. We'll have a breezy north wind and a high of 72. A few showers moving in tomorrow night, low 54. And we'll still keep those showers in play for Sunday, but a lot of dry hours in there too. A gusty north breeze, 20 to 30 miles per hour, keeping us on the cooler side though, a high of 66. I'm NBC5 meteorologist Matt DiLoretto.
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0: dry start to the weekend, but a little cloudier today than the past few days. We'll still have some breaks of sun and a high of 72. A few passing showers tonight, low 54. And we'll keep the shower chances in for Sunday, but a lot of dry hours in between. Gusty north wind, though, 20 to 30 miles per hour, keeping us cool with a high of only 66. On Monday, the showers continue, perhaps steadier rain down south and a high 62. I'm NBC5 meteorologist Matt DiLoretto.
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0: A dry start to the weekend, but a little cloudier today than the past few days. We'll still have some breaks of sun and a high of 72. A few passing showers tonight, low 54. And we'll keep the shower chances in for Sunday, but a lot of dry hours in between. Gusty north wind, though, 20 to 30 miles per hour, keeping us cool with a high of only 66. On Monday, the showers continue, perhaps steadier rain down south and a high 62. I'm NBC5 meteorologist Matt DiLoretto.
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I knew I'd see her around. I'd be at some party, she'd show up and I'd be walking out. Across some parking lot, hiding behind her sister. I'd look up, she'd be at the red light beside me in that white Maxim with a sticker on the back. I'd act like I didn't see her. We play at the same pumps, flip through the same stations, slow down for the same curves, run around with the same crowds. We just needed some time. She could get on with her life and I'd get on with mine. Thought I would be fine, but maybe not. I knew she'd find a way to get over me, but I never thought.

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0: A dry start to the weekend, but a little cloudier today than the past few days. We'll still have some breaks of sun and a high of 72. A few passing showers tonight, low 54. And we'll keep the shower chances in for Sunday, but a lot of dry hours in between. Gusty north wind, though, 20 to 30 miles per hour, keeping us cool with a high of only 66. On Monday, the showers continue, perhaps steadier rain down south and a high 62. I'm NBC5 meteorologist Matt DiLoretto.
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0: A dry start to the weekend, but a little cloudier today than the past few days. We'll still have some breaks of sun and a high of 72. A few passing showers tonight, low 54. And we'll keep the shower chances in for Sunday, but a lot of dry hours in between. Gusty north wind, though, 20 to 30 miles per hour, keeping us cool with a high of only 66. On Monday, the showers continue, perhaps steadier rain down south and a high 62. I'm NBC5 meteorologist Matt DiLoretto.
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saw the old man's face. Front page obituary. He was a millionaire. He left his fortune to some guy he barely knew. His kids were mad as hell.

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7: Dry start to the weekend, but a little cloudier today than the past few days. We'll still have some breaks of sun and a high of 72. A few passing showers tonight, low 54. And we'll keep the shower chances in for Sunday, but a lot of dry hours in between. Gusty north wind, though, 20 to 30 miles per hour, keeping us cool with a high of only 66. On Monday, the showers continue, perhaps steadier rain down south and a high 62. I'm NBC5 meteorologist Matt DiLoretto.
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0: Big Country, 98.9 WOKO. Good morning. Chris LeBlanc in on this Saturday morning. Got some clouds around this morning. NBC5 will take a look at the weather coming up, and we'll be checking sports, too, in just a few minutes. Hang on for Blake Shelton and Megan Maroney on the way next.
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0: Big Country 98.9 WOKO with Blake Shelton on this Saturday morning. Checking sports, NASCAR's in Kansas this weekend for tomorrow's running of the Hollywood Casino 400 as the chase continues at 3 p.m. In Major League Baseball today, the Red Sox home against the Cubs this evening. The Yankees will host Baltimore, and the New York Mets will play at Washington. NFL action this weekend has the Patriots playing at Jacksonville. The Giants will host Tennessee, and the New York Jets are in Detroit to take on the Lions. Stick around for your weekend weather and a flashback from Neil McCoy next.
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10: A dry start to the weekend, but a little cloudier today than the past few days. We'll still have some breaks of sun and a high of 72. A few passing showers tonight, low 54. And we'll keep the shower chances in for Sunday, but a lot of dry hours in between. Gusty north wind, though, 20 to 30 miles per hour, keeping us cool with a high of only 66. On Monday, the showers continue, perhaps steadier rain down south and a high 62. I'm NBC5 meteorologist Matt DiLoretto.
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Thanks for joining us this morning. Chris LeBlanc with you, hanging out till 10 on Big Country, 98.9 WOKO.

Big Country 98.9 WOKO. Chris LeBlanc with you this morning, and I'm ready for another cup. How about you? Let's do that as we make our way up to 7 o'clock on this Saturday morning. 98.9 WOKO.

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State Country, 98.9 WOKO, just after 7 o'clock. Chris LeBlanc with you this morning, getting Saturday underway for great places like Isle of Mont, Crown Point, and your town too, 98.9 WOKO.

0: 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We've got Billy Currington and Thomas Redd on the way next.
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Baby.

0: Big Country 98.9 WOKO. Checking sports. Kansas is the place for NASCAR this weekend. The Cup Series running the Hollywood Casino 400 tomorrow afternoon at 3 p.m. In Major League Baseball today, the Red Sox home against the Cubs this evening. The Yankees will play host to Baltimore, and the New York Mets on the road. They're playing at Washington. NFL action Sunday. The Patriots play at Jacksonville, the Giants are home against Tennessee, and the New York Jets on the road playing at Detroit. Hang on for your weather for the weekend, and a flashback from the Big Dog Daddy. Got Toby Keith up next.
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10: A dry start to the weekend, but a little cloudier today than the past few days. We'll still have some breaks of sun and a high of 72. A few passing showers tonight, low 54. And we'll keep the shower chances in for Sunday, but a lot of dry hours in between. Gusty north wind, though, 20 to 30 miles per hour, keeping us cool with a high of only 66. On Monday, the showers continue, perhaps steadier rain down south and a high 62. I'm NBC5 meteorologist Matt DiLoretto.
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Big Country 98.9 WOKO on this National Hunting and Fishing Day. Something done quite a bit around here, so guys, if you're looking for an excuse, here you go. 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

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Crystal Block with you this morning. Got some Justin Moore now. Time is ticking. It sure is. We're making our way up to 8 o'clock on this Saturday.

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It's all here, all the time. 98.9 WOKO.

0: Big Country 98.9 WOKO with Blake Shelton on this Saturday morning. Blake spending his fall on the road playing shows around the country. You know, WOKO.com has you covered with all the latest concert information. So keep listening for more shows coming soon. All thanks to G-Stone Motors in Middlebury. 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I think he's going to be a big hit on The Voice. Got Riley Green up next.
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WJOY, WKOL, and WOKO Radio need to relay this emergency alert system message.

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Kyle Larson leads the chase. Can he hang on this weekend? Our last look at sports coming up on Big Country 98.9 WOKO.

0: Big Country 98.9 WOKO. Taking a last look at sports this morning, Kansas is the place for NASCAR this weekend. The chase continues tomorrow at 3 p.m. with the running of the Hollywood Casino 400. Major League Baseball today, the Red Sox will host the Cubs this evening. Yankees are home against Baltimore, and the Mets will play at Washington. And in the National Football League tomorrow, the Patriots are at Jacksonville, Giants hosting Tennessee, and the New York Jets will play at Detroit. Stick around, got your weather and a mystery flashback up next.
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6: A dry start to the weekend, but a little cloudier today than the past few days. We'll still have some breaks of sun and a high of 72. A few passing showers tonight, low 54. And we'll keep the shower chances in for Sunday, but a lot of dry hours in between. Gusty north wind, though, 20 to 30 miles per hour, keeping us cool with a high of only 66. On Monday, the showers continue, perhaps steadier rain down south and a high 62. I'm NBC5 meteorologist Matt DiLoretto.
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Good morning, Chris LeBlanc with you on this Saturday. Playing the Big Country for great places like Charlotte, Malone, and wherever you are. 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

0: Big Country 98.9 WOKO. Why don't you get in on all the fun by joining the WOKO Country Club? 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Hang on. Rascal Flatts and Luke Combs on the way next.
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0: With the NASCAR report, I'm Chris LeBlanc. So NASCAR holds a fistfight at Bristol, and a race broke out. More in a moment. Fans certainly got their money's worth all last weekend as Joey Logano pulled off a wild late race comeback to win the Bass Pro Shops night race. Logano made the decisive move with just 7 laps remaining. Kyle Larson would finish second, with Hosovar third and Christopher Bell fourth. Ty Gibbs, who led 120 laps, would settle for fifth. But the big playoff story is Larson. His runner-up finish moved him into the NASCAR Cup Series chase lead by 1 point over Denny Hamlin, who finished eighth. Logano jumped 4 spots to third, just 16 points behind Larson, while Bell sits fourth, 17 points back. Ryan Blaney's late crash with Hosovar dropped Blaney to 6th, 52 points out of the lead, and led to a brawl between Hosovar and Blaney following the race. So Logano wins the race, Hosovar won the fight. Next up, it's on to Kansas for Sunday's running of the Hollywood Casino 400 at 3 p.m. Keep it on track, and we'll see you next time on the NASCAR Report.

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1: 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Actor Kent McCord, Officer Jim Reed, Adam 12. He is 84 today. 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

0: Big Country 98.9 WOKO. Checking that Country Cares calendar starting at 10 a.m. this morning. The Bristol Harvest Festival on the town green. 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
7: Dry start to the weekend, but a little cloudier today than the past few days. We'll still have some breaks of sun and a high of 72. A few passing showers tonight, low 54. And we'll keep the shower chances in for Sunday, but a lot of dry hours in between. Gusty north wind, though, 20 to 30 miles per hour, keeping us cool with a high of only 66. On Monday, the showers continue, perhaps steadier rain down south and a high 62. I'm NBC5 meteorologist Matthew Loretta.
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And it was on this day in 1969 that the world was introduced to the Brady Bunch. Before long, Marsha, Marsha, Marsha became part of the vocabulary. 98.9 WOKO.

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Big Country, 98.9 WOKO. Chris LeBlanc with you on this Saturday morning. For a little while longer, my time grows short, but it isn't that serious. Actually, it's a treat. Rod Hill on the way, take you through your Saturday. 98.9 WOKO.

Big Country 98.9 WOKO. I'm Chris LeBlanc, and that's going to do it for me on this Saturday morning. No doubt you've had enough of me anyway. Straight from the morning roundup, got Rod Hill on the way next on Big Country 98.9 WOKO.

0: WOKO, John Pardee. Ain't always the cowboy on WOKO. This is Rod Hill. Yeah, I'm flying solo today. They put Wild Bill on the Sunday morning radio flea market tomorrow. He'll help you buy, sell, swap, and trade. For me, it's just big country. With Jordan Davis, Turn This Truck Around is coming up next.
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0: WOKO. The lights come on, and the lights will come on for the 2027 concert season. Monday morning, listen to the morning roundup. We're going to have a major concert announcement happening for you, and you know how that goes. After the concert announcement, usually there's tickets before you can buy them, and I don't think we're going to disappoint you. Listen Monday morning to the morning roundup. Brad Paisley, Mud on the Tires, is coming up next.
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10: Afternoon stays dry in the Champlain Valley with lots of clouds and a few breaks of sun. A gusty northeast breeze develops with a high of 72. The best chance for a few showers will be in southern Vermont, and that will continue to be the case tonight. Otherwise, mostly cloudy, a low of 54. Tomorrow brings a better chance for some passing showers. Expect a mainly cloudy sky, and it will be breezy, a high of 66. Monday turns even cooler, a high of 62 with a cloudy sky and some periods of steadier rain likely. I'm NBC5 meteorologist Andrew Grofsky.
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0: darling.
1: Big Country 98.9 WOQ. He calls you darling. That's Chase Matthew, and he calls you darling, too. He's Rowdy Yates. He'll be here for the original Country Gold later on tonight at 7. All your favorite Big Country songs from the past, he'll have them for you on the original Country Gold. Tyler Hubbard, it's 5'9", coming up next.
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Cole Wetzel and, oh yeah, Ella Langley. I guess I'm a little jaded.

Country 98.9 WOKO. Got my boots off. Took me a long time, but that's John Pardee. This is Rod Hill, and Saturday, what a great day to get out and do all the things you wanted to do for fall. Just like the honeybees. Here's Blake Shelton, WOKO.

0: Country 98.9 WOKO Honeybee. That's Blake Shelton. This is Rod Hill. Yeah, I know it's Saturday. Not really used to it. Wild Bill will be on the Sunday morning radio flea market tomorrow. They decided to split us up. Probably a good thing to do in the first weekend of autumn. We both have a lot of things to do, cleaning the garage, going out and doing some apple picking, all kinds of fun stuff. We did a lot of research. We found your favorite country song, and we're playing it next. It's from Hardy coming up.
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Latest from Jason Aldean. That's anytime soon. This is Rod Hill traveling down the back roads with Granger Smith on WOKO.

Big Country 98.9 WOKO. It's a back road song. That's Granger Smith. Well, if you're playing our You Pick 'em contest, you may have noticed that the morning roundup was at number 4 last week. We're hoping to defend that this week. You can find out next week on the morning roundup. But if you haven't joined yet, it's never too late. Join in now. Weekly winners that get all of them right are put into a drawing for that 75-inch TV at the end of the season. And the cumulative score at the end of the season gets $1,000. Yeah, you pick them. It's absolutely free, and it's at WOKO.com. On the way, we're going to kick a little with Little Texas next.

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8: Afternoon stays dry in the Champlain Valley with lots of clouds and a few breaks of sun. A gusty northeast breeze develops with a high of 72. The best chance for a few showers will be in southern Vermont, and that will continue to be the case tonight. Otherwise, mostly cloudy, a low of 54. Tomorrow brings a better chance for some passing showers. Expect a mainly cloudy sky, and it will be breezy, a high of 66. Monday turns even cooler, a high of 62 with a cloudy sky and some periods of steadier rain likely. I'm NBC5 meteorologist Andrew Grotsky.
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0: 99 WOKO. It's Sam Hunt hanging out in a country house. Hanging out in Oklahoma, Luke Combs is on the way next.
1: Do you, Sarah, take Mike to be your lawfully wedded husband?
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Ain't No Love in Oklahoma. That is Luke Combs. This is Dan and Shay. If you see it, just say so. 98.9 WOKO.

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0: 101.9 WOKO. No shoes, no shirt, no problems. It's Kenny Chesney. And Monday morning on the Morning Roundup, you'll find out the first major concert announcement for the 2027 concert season. And yes, you will have a chance to win tickets before you can buy them. On the way, Morgan Wallen, Post Malone, I Ain't Coming Back is next.
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0: That is Toes on WOKO. Wild Bill is on the Sunday morning radio flea market tomorrow morning, bright and early. Mario Cabrera is taking the day off, so he'll be buying, selling, swapping, and trading. Meanwhile, I'm hanging out here on a Saturday afternoon playing big country. Got a WOKO flashback on the way with the Judds. Yeah, it's girls' night out tonight coming up.
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6: This afternoon stays dry in the Champlain Valley with lots of clouds and a few breaks of sun. A gusty northeast breeze develops with a high of 72. The best chance for a few showers will be in southern Vermont, and that will continue to be the case tonight. Otherwise, mostly cloudy, a low of 54. Tomorrow brings a better chance for some passing showers. Expect a mainly cloudy sky, and it will be breezy, a high of 66. Monday turns even cooler, a high of 62 with a cloudy sky and some periods of steadier rain likely. I'm NBC5 meteorologist Andrew Grotsky.
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0: That's Cody Johnson on WOKO. Here it is, the first weekend of autumn. Great day to get out in the sunshine, do some work around the yard, get the garage cleaned, and don't forget to go pick some apples today. We've got a handle on you. It's Parker McCollum coming up next.
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0: 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It's one big country song. On WOKO, the North Country Chamber of Commerce Job Fair is coming up next Wednesday, 3 to 6, at the Westside Ballroom in Plattsburgh. 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Heading to Texas, Blake Shelton's coming up.
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0: WOKO. Gary Sinise and the Lieutenant Dan Band, they played at Camp Johnson last night. Really a great show for all of our service members and first responders. Thanks to Gary the Band for coming out to honor our heroes. And if you look on our Facebook page, you'll probably see some great pictures from last night. On the way, Lori Morgan. We've got 5 minutes coming up next.
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9: This afternoon stays dry in the Champlain Valley with lots of clouds and a few breaks of sun. A gusty northeast breeze develops with a high of 72. The best chance for a few showers will be in southern Vermont, and that will continue to be the case tonight. Otherwise, mostly cloudy, a low of 54. Tomorrow brings a better chance for some passing showers. Expect a mainly cloudy sky, and it will be breezy, a high of 66. Monday turns even cooler, a high of 62 with a cloudy sky and some periods of steadier rain likely. I'm NBC5 meteorologist Andrew Grotsky.
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WOKO, just in case. That's Justin Moore on the Morning Roundup from WOKO. Have you joined the WOKO Country Club? You haven't? 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On the way, it's What My World Spins Around. Jordan Davis is coming up next.

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0: 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I'm shocked. It's the South of Sanity on WOKO.
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0: WOKO Somebody Like You. That's Keith Urban. Monday morning on the Morning Roundup, we'll have it, a major concert announcement. The first concert of 2027. Yes, we will have tickets for you to win next week before you can buy them. Tyler Hubbard, Park, coming up next.
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Jelly Roll, that was Hands Up. This is Rod Hill. Good afternoon, Saturday. Oh, man, cold as you? I can't believe it. Luke Combs, 98.9 WOKO.

0: Big Country 98.9 WOKO, as cold as you. That's Luke Combs. You know, a lot of people listen to WOKO all through the week and throughout the weekend. It's a great way to reach people if you're looking to hire or you're looking to get people into your business. Very easy. 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Montgomery Gentry with a WOKO flashback, Hillbilly Shoes. It's coming up next.
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9: This afternoon stays dry in the Champlain Valley with lots of clouds and a few breaks of sun. A gusty northeast breeze develops with a high of 72. The best chance for a few showers will be in southern Vermont, and that will continue to be the case tonight. Otherwise, mostly cloudy, a low of 54. Tomorrow brings a better chance for some passing showers. Expect a mainly cloudy sky, and it will be breezy, a high of 66. Monday turns even cooler, a high of 62 with a cloudy sky and some periods of steadier rain likely. I'm NBC5 meteorologist Andrew Grofsky.
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0: Big Country 98.9 WOKO. Megan Maroney, that's some beautiful things. Young Love and a Saturday Night. Yeah. Chris Young is on the way next.
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Big Country 98.9 WOKO. That was Chris Young, some Young Love, and Saturday Nights. Wish you luck tonight. This is Lauren Elena with Chase Matthew. All My Exes, WOKO.

0: Town Boy from Dustin Lynch on Big Country 98.9 WOKL. 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Who wouldn't want to be her? Ella Langley is on the way next.
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from the latest from Luke Combs off of his latest album, The Way I Am. It's called Rethink Some Things. Caleb here hanging out with you on your Saturday. It's Old Dominion. Doesn't want to be a one-man band. I always say the benefit of that is you get all the tips.

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7: This afternoon stays dry in the Champlain Valley with lots of clouds and a few breaks of sun. A gusty northeast breeze develops with a high of 72. The best chance for a few showers will be in southern Vermont, and that will continue to be the case tonight. Otherwise, mostly cloudy, a low of 54. Tomorrow brings a better chance for some passing showers. Expect a mainly cloudy sky, and it will be breezy, a high of 66. Monday turns even cooler, a high of 62 with a cloudy sky and some periods of steadier rain likely. I'm NBC5 meteorologist Andrew Grotzky.
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That's what tequila does. Into what tequila really does, makes you mix up your words. It's Riley Green. Think as you drunk on 98.9 WOKO.

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0: On a lost and lonely highway, paying for my sins. 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

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Well, it happens tomorrow, Sunday, September 27th. 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
1: 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It's Jason.

0: Big Country, 98.9 WOKO. Well, it's a big day in the NFL tomorrow. We're now into week three. The Patriots take on the Jaguars. My Giants take on the Titans. The Jets take on the Lions. And the Bills take on the Chargers. All of those games at 1 p.m., so you're going to have to pick one. You can't watch them all. On the way next, oh boy, it's a WOKO flashback. Redneck woman.
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7: The risk for a few showers, but mainly south of the Champlain Valley. Expect a mostly cloudy sky, a low of 54. Tomorrow brings a better chance for some passing showers, but it won't be a washout. Expect a mainly cloudy sky. A gusty northeast breeze continues as it turns cooler, a high of 66. We'll still have a few showers around tomorrow night with a mostly cloudy sky, a low of 53. Then on Monday, some periods of steadier rain likely shift north. Along with a cloudy sky, a high of 62. I'm NBC5 meteorologist Andrew Grotsky.
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98.9 WOKO. That one, a Woco flashback. Redneck Woman from Gretchen Wilson. Caleb here hanging out with you for your Saturday on the radio. Can't help but say that I'm loving life again. It's Ella Langley on 98.9 WOKO.

0: Big Country, 98.9 WOKO. Luke Combs getting back in the saddle. Speaking of getting back in the saddle, Carrie Underwood and Luke Bryan came out on Thursday night in Nashville and said that they will be returning to American Idol for the 25th season in 2027. The other judges on that show to be joining them is going to be Lionel Richie and Ryan Seacrest. Should be a great season. On the way next, it's Parma Lee. Gonna love you.
1: Do you, Sarah, take Mike to be your lawfully wedded husband?
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That one from a new artist here on 98.9 WOKO, Zach John King. Caleb here hanging out with you for your Saturday. 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It's Blake Shelton, a guy with a girl on WOKO.

0: Big Country 98.9 WOKO, A Guy with a Girl from Blake Shelton. And while our area shouldn't see big impacts from it, that nor'easter has hit the East Coast pretty hard. It's going to continue to do so throughout the weekend. Hopefully it clears out sooner rather than later. And of course, hopefully everybody's just staying safe out there. On the way next, it's Ella Langley. Isn't this ironic? Weren't for the wind on the way next.
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Raylan James with Water at a Wedding on Big Country 98.9 WOKO. Caleb here hanging out with you on the radio for your weekend. Hopefully you're enjoying it so far. Maybe some things last forever after all.

0: Big Country, 98.9 WOKO, Forever After All from Luke Combs, who has already announced that he's extending his My Kinda Saturday Night Tour into 2027. WOKO.com has you covered with all of the latest concert info and more shows that are coming to the area soon. It's thanks to G-Stone Motors in Middlebury. Over 50 years of doing business the Vermont way at GStoneMotors.com. A look at the weather forecast and a WOKO flashback on the way next.
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6: The risk for a few showers, but mainly south of the Champlain Valley. Expect a mostly cloudy sky, a low of 54. Tomorrow brings a better chance for some passing showers, but it won't be a washout. Expect a mainly cloudy sky. A gusty northeast breeze continues as it turns cooler, a high of 66. We'll still have a few showers around tomorrow night with a mostly cloudy sky, a low of 53. Then on Monday, some periods of steadier rain likely shift north, along with a cloudy sky, a high of 62. I'm NBC5 meteorologist Andrew Grotsky.
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Allison Krause and Union Station with a WOKO flashback when you say nothing at all on Big Country 98.9 WOKO. Caleb here with you with Kenny Chesney telling you to carry on and enjoy the rest of your weekend. 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

Big Country 98.9 WOKO. Justin Moore with a woman you love. And hey, maybe that's how you're spending this weekend. Thank you for spending your weekend here with WOKO as well. It's Nate Smith. Fix what

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0: 98.9 WOKOY. Have some big news for you all. Monday on the morning roundup, Wild Bill Rod Hill will have the first major concert announcement. That's right. For the summer of 2027. Be listening at 9 a.m. for the big country news. Now, Bill and Rod aren't going to be happy unless they give away those Win 'Em Before You Can Buy 'Em tickets. They love nothing more than doing that. Of course, they never give them to me. What's up with that? So they'll do just that at 9:10, and for the rest of the week, it's big shows, big fun, and big country on 98.9 WOKO. A backup plan and new music from Jason Aldean on the way next.
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0: She Wouldn't Be Gone from Blake Shelton on Big Country 98.9 WOKO. 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On the way next, it's a look at the weather forecast and then a WOKO flashback from Reba McIntyre.
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12: The risk for a few showers, but mainly south of the Champlain Valley. Expect a mostly cloudy sky, a low of 54. Tomorrow brings a better chance for some passing showers, but it won't be a washout. Expect a mainly cloudy sky. A gusty northeast breeze continues as it turns cooler, a high of 66. We'll still have a few showers around tomorrow night with a mostly cloudy sky, a low of 53. Then on Monday, some periods of steadier rain likely shift north. Along with a cloudy sky, a high of 62. I'm NBC5 meteorologist Andrew Grotsky.
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Messed Up Is Me, that one from Keith Urban on Big Country 98.9 WOKO. Caleb here hanging out with you on your Saturday. Happy to be spending this weekend with you all. It's Hudson Westbrook, painted you pretty. You don't even need a frame on WOKO.

98.9 WOKO, whatever it is from the Zach Brown Band. Caleb here, thank you for spending part of your Saturday with me. I truly do appreciate it. I'll be back tomorrow at 3 p.m. That Saturday.

0: games that we play, and I bet most of you were of the same opinion I was, and that Bop was Dan Seal's biggest song. But by the numbers, it was not. It was actually a song that was way late in his career, but if you are looking for a way to go out on a high note, this would be the way to do it. For the song we will play next stayed on top of the charts for 3 straight weeks and became his 10th number one song.
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15: brings the risk for a few showers, but mainly south of the Champlain Valley. Expect a mostly cloudy sky, a low of 54. Tomorrow brings a better chance for some passing showers, but it won't be a washout. Expect a mainly cloudy sky. A gusty northeast breeze continues as it turns cooler, a high of 66. We'll still have a few showers around tomorrow night with a mostly cloudy sky, a low of 53. Then on Monday, some periods of steadier rain likely shift north, along with a cloudy sky, a high of 62. I'm NBC5 meteorologist Andrew Grotsky. 98.9
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